out. When you told me that you hated my friends, the only problem was with you and not them. And every time you told me my opinion was wrong,

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at home, I started to sing in church. Oh, happy day. 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Oh, happy day. You know, gospel songs.